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It's KLAQ. Stone Temple Pilots cracking the 6 o'clock hour. Still got two tunes left. Uncle Ozzy's on the way, but right now I got the warning for you. Let's throw a little kerosene on this weekend. Fire that mother up. It's 95.5 The Q. I know you're

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0: 95.5 KLAQ, El Paso's best rock. Back to the beginning of Ozzy's solo career for that one. Ozzy answering the question of what he had for breakfast at the end there when he says, an egg. For the longest time, I swear, I thought he was saying next, but nope, it's egg. Now I'm Double G, back to rocking your Friday evening with Blink 182 here in a couple of minutes. And we're going to be rocking you live this weekend, Sunday night. LA Guns are in town, man. They're playing at 1111 on Dyer. You can get your tickets for that through 1111eptx.com. And then get ready for a concert blitz, man. We've got a ton of people coming our way. August 2nd, Shinedown, Coheed and Cambria, From Ashes to New, and DJ Rockfeed, all in the Haskins Center. Abraham Chavez Theater welcomes Jason Bonham's Led Zeppelin Evening to town on August 26th. Then we've got the Mars Volta coming. We've got Theory of a Dead Man coming in the fall. Godsmacker coming in fall also. It's a lot going on and lots of ways for you to win free tickets. Just keep listening to The Q.
1: 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And on tonight's show, we are celebrating the release of the reissue of Metallica's Reload. That's right, man. We're going to hear every single song from Reload throughout the show tonight. 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

0: 95.5 KLAQ, El Paso's best rock and early 80s Scorpions. Still nothing on that movie they made about them. They made a big deal about it, put up trailers, never gave a release date other than just early 2026, and then it all just vanished. I have no idea what's going on with that. But I'm still watching, man. 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

95.5 KLAQ, El Paso's best rock, Motley Crue. Glenn Garza here. My turn's over. It is totally time to get wild now. But I'll be back in the morning. I'll keep your weekend rocking right here on 95.5 KLAQ.

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1: If the sun is going down, we're getting fired up. 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And now, here's Chuck Armstrong.
2: It's Friday. I gotta say, happy Reload Day. Yes, the reissues, the beautiful, massive box set of Reload, they have all officially come out. Thank you, Metallica. Thank you for continuing to give us stuff to add to our collections. My name is Chuck, and we will be celebrating Reload all night long, man. Make sure you get entered to win your shot at one of those deluxe box sets. All you gotta do is open up the Loudwire app, tap that button that says Metallica Reload, and get entered to win. You have tonight, you have all weekend to get entered to win. We will pull the winners on Monday. Keep your fingers crossed. Pray to the rock gods, man. While you get entered to win all night long tonight, we're going to hear every single track from Reload throughout the show. So you know it's going to be a beautiful, fun Friday night, man. That's how we do it. That's the only way we do it, man. That's the only way to do Friday night. It's got to be beautiful. It's got to be fun. And we're going to kick things off with one of the most famous songs, absolutely, from Reload, the one and only The Memory Remains. But before we hit play on it on this Friday night, I'm going to toss it over to Mr. James Hetfield to talk about how the band ended up collaborating with Marianne Faithfull on this song.
3: She was at the top of the list. You know, we were just trying to think of a female that has really lived life. She has survived a lot of stuff, and her stories are unbelievable. She understood that weathered is not a bad thing. It is experience. It is guidance. It is storytelling. It is living life. And she had the voice for it, that cigarette voice that fit

Motley Crue, it's Loud Wire Nights coming up in 1 hour. I will get you tonight's code word for that trip to Kansas City to see Five Finger Death Punch. And not only to see Five Finger Death Punch, but you're going to get to eat lunch with them, man. Yes, that's right. I am going to take you out for some authentic Kansas City barbecue, and a member of Five Finger will be joining us for that lunch, man. I'll get you that code word. I'll get you all the details you need coming up in 60 minutes. Right now, I'm going to take a quick break. When I get back, I've got the latest from Ryan Purds. 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
1: Coming up, we will hear a bit of a deep cut from Metallica's Reload as we continue to celebrate Reload all night long. We'll also hear the new one from Dexter and the Moonrocks. But right now, man, the latest from one of my favorite new artists around right now. His name is Ryan Purds, and I think the future is big and bright for him, man. This one is called Sour. Loudwire Nights.

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This box set is massive. When I say massive, it is heavy, man. It's going to take some effort for you to pick it up because it is packed with vinyl, CDs, DVDs, posters, photos, a huge

0: And we got these songs together, started seeing how many songs were coming about, some different things that happened with our, you know, personally and everything. James and Lars kind of brought down this guard a little bit that they had on their, you know, protected music kind of thing, whereas, you know, they're going to put the name Metallica on there, so it's got to be just so, you know. Finally got this more mutual respect happening, and those guys, like, opening up to Kirk and I and letting us really go for it on our instruments and do different things, and in turn, help them do the same thing.
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My name is Chuck, hanging with you until the clock strikes midnight, man. If there's ever anything I can do for you, the number here is 844-205-LOUD, 844-205-5683. Anything you need, man, just hit me up. I'm going to take a quick break. When I get back, I've got the latest from Dexter and the Moon Rocks. That's next. This is

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All you got to do, man, move those thumbs around just a little bit and get entered to win on the Loudwire app right now. A song you will most definitely hear at Rocklahoma. This is Dexter and the Moon Rocks and Freaking Out. 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Ooh.

0: It's Loudwire Nights, and coming up in two songs, I'll get you tonight's code word for that trip to Kansas City to see Five Finger Death Punch. But right now, we got to crown the winner of this week's Fight Club. This week, it's been all about Reload. We've been celebrating Reload all week long as Metallica. Today, finally released the reissues and that huge box set of their seventh studio album. And so the Fight Club has been, well, let's take the two biggest songs from the album. Let's see which one is your favorite. It was The Memory Remains up against Fuel. And there really is no loser here, but your voices have been heard loud and clear. And the winner of the Fight Club is Fuel. Let's go. It's Loudwire Nights.
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Priest, it's Loud Hour Nights. It is time to hook you up with tonight's code word for that trip to Kansas City to see Five Finger Death Punch. The winner of this trip, you and a guest will fly to Kansas City. You'll get put up in a hotel. You get a pair of tickets to see Five Finger on their 20th anniversary world tour. And I am going to personally take you out for some authentic Kansas City barbecue. And we won't be alone, man. Somebody from Five Finger Death Punch, they're going to join us for that lunch. All you got to do is open up the Loudwire app, get entered to win, and put in tonight's code word for an even better shot at winning. Tonight's code word, WAR. W-A-R, WAR. Drop that in the app. Pray to the rock gods. Pray to the barbecue gods. And maybe I'll see you in Kansas City, man. Coming up after this break, let's hear the new one from Five Finger.

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0: 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They released the reissues and the massive deluxe box set of Reload today. 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We will pull the winners on Monday, and hopefully you'll be adding this one to your collection all night long, man. We're playing every single track from the album, and we continue that with Slither. But before we hear Slither, Kirk Hammett's going to talk a little bit about just what it was like, man, recording so many songs for Load and Reload.
1: I can just remember sitting there and looking at the long list of songs and trying to come with a decision. And then James saying, well, man, I'm writing all these lyrics. I don't think I want to do that. And Bob Rock is saying, yeah, man, I mean, that's a lot as a lyricist. And like, I'm going, I don't want to have to play 55 like guitar solos. I mean, seriously, I mean, that's like a marathon. And do I have enough ideas? No. That was the thing. We're complaining about the more demanding aspects of having that many songs at once. And it was like standing at the beginning of a very, very long road that you can't even see the end of. That's what it felt like.
0: It's Loudwire Nights.

0: It's Loud Wire Nights. That is Tim Montana and Break Me Down. You'll find that on his new album, Entire State of Tim Montana, that is coming out at the end of July. And no doubt you'll hear that one live when he takes the stage at Rocklahoma later this year, too. And if you want to see it, man, you are in luck. We are giving away a VIP trip to Rocklahoma. All you got to do is open up the Loudwire app and get entered to win. You will fly to Oklahoma. You will be hanging out at the Hard Rock Hotel and Casino. And you'll get a pair of VIP passes to see Tim Montana, Slayer, Papa Roach, Godsmack, and so many others, man. Get entered to win. While you do that, I'm going to take a quick break. When I get back, I've got the latest from Let Down.
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2: 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The 11 forgotten 2000s rock supergroups. Just some of these massive groups that were around in the 2000s that were huge, man, and so good. But also, you know, you fast forward a couple of decades, kind of forgotten. And so you can dive into this full list at loudwire.com. We're going to hear from a few of them tonight. And we kick things off with Another Animal, which features Tony Rombola, Robbie Merrill, and Shannon Larkin from Godsmack, as well as guitarist Lee Richards from Dropbox. And it was all rounded out by frontman Whit Crane from Ugly Kid Joe. This is Another Animal and Broken Again, kicking off your Loud List. It's Loudwire Nights.

0: 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That is Loaded with their song Flatline, and Loaded, of course, fronted by Duff McKagan from GNR, but also includes Michael Berrigan from Plexi, Dez Kadena from Black Flag. Those were the initial members of this band, just a massive supergroup from the 2000s, man. Before that, we heard from Army of Anyone, another huge supergroup, you know, really fronted by that one guy, Richard Patrick. You know Richard Patrick from Filter. Just absolutely amazing, man. Ray Luger was on the drums for this. And just, you know, the DeLeo brothers from STP. I my mind just kind of fumbles over itself because of this supergroup, man. Army of Anyone. I'd love to hear some new music from them. But that wraps up our Loud List as we look at some of the best but also forgotten rock supergroups from the 2000s. We heard from three of them: Another Animal, Army of Anyone, and Loaded. You can check out the full list at loudwire.com. Coming up after this break, we've got the latest from Ice Nine Kills. That's next. 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
3: Today, Metallica finally released the reissue of their seventh studio album, Reload. And along with the reissues, man, they also gave us a massive box set packed with vinyl, CDs, DVDs, guitar picks, lyric sheets, photos, posters, a huge book, and so much more, man. This thing is massive. And I don't just mean massive like, oh, it looks big. It is literally heavy, man. This comes in, I don't know quite how heavy, it's like 10, 11 pounds. It takes a little effort to lug this thing around, to set it on your shelf, but it is absolutely worth it. And I'm very happy to say that we have two box sets that we are giving away. All you got to do is open up the Loudwire app and get entered to win. 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Tonight, we continue celebrating Reload. 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We're hearing every single track from the album. So tonight's Mission Metallica, of course, it's three songs from Reload. We kick things off with Better Than You. 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

0: Spotwire Nights, that is Attitude. And before that, we heard Low Man's Lyric wrapping up tonight's Mission Metallica, all about Reload. But before we get any further, man, I want to toss it over to Mr. James Hetfield to talk a little bit about the lyrical inspiration for Reload.
1: All the 70s and 80s bands were a band, and you're just the singer in the band, you know? The other people that I was quenching my thirst for vocal or lyricist knowledge, they're lyricists. I don't think they're singers. They're lyricists. And you can argue that. I mean, you know, Bob Dylan, Neil Young. I would equate this to a guitar player or a bass player or a drummer looking at the ultimate drummer for them and learning stuff from them and bringing it back into a band atmosphere. So for me, going to explore a lyrical adventure where there are poets, Phil Lynott, Bruce Springsteen. There's sometimes I love the lyric more than the singer. So for me, listening to a Nick Cave who's like, so frustrating. Can't you just hold that note for a second? No, I can't. I'm not gonna. I'm just gonna say the word. You know, it is the character of their delivery adds so much more to the word. So that's what I learned from them. But I had already been doing it in my own way. With certain words. There's no secret of why in my thesaurus, there's certain places that are circled. You know, darkness is one of them, and that's just it. I can't deny it. But trying to break out of just writing what's in my head and write a story, the storytelling is interesting to me. And what I've discovered is I'm not good at it, and that's okay. I'll leave that to those guys. I'm not going to educate you with a story about something what is actually camouflaged as my feelings. It's just going to be my feelings.
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1: Coming up in this hour, we will hear from Poppy. We'll also hear from my boys in Kansas City. Puddle of Mud right now, though. It's the Architects and Broken Mirror. 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

0: It's a lot of our nights at his Puddle of Mud and Control, and I don't care who you are, man. That song sounds so good today. Yeah, it came out, you know, a couple of decades ago. I think it was such a perfect sound when it first came out. But now in 2026, man, I think it sounds better than ever. I have that one cranked up every single time we play it in the studio. Right now, man, let's put our hands together. Let's pay tribute to the one and only Ozzy.
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2: Right around the corner, we jump into the pit. 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And tonight we'll hear from Metallica, we'll hear from Anthrax, we'll hear from Slipknot, and we'll hear some new music too from Avatar and Say Ocean. Right now though, it's the latest from Poppy. This is called Time Will Tell. 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
2: It's time to drop into the pits. The heaviest hour of music all week. Buckle up, because it's going to get loud.
3: Here we go, man. 60 minutes of nothing but heavy metal and hard rock. We call it the pit, and it is the best way to get rid of the week and get ready for the weekend. Whatever plans you got this weekend, man, I hope you have some fun in store. I hope you get in a little bit of trouble, not too much trouble. You know, it's always good to have some shenanigans on the schedule, or at least to be open for some shenanigans. Tonight in the pit, we will hear from Slipknot, Anthrax, new music from Avatar and Say Ocean. We'll also hear a few tracks from Mighty Metallica as we continue to celebrate the release of Reload, the remastered reissues of Reload that came out today. 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
1: It's Loudwire Nights. That is Anthrax and Bring the Noise. Before that, we heard some Slipknot, Dead Memories. Right now, we continue to celebrate Reload. Today, Metallica released the reissues and the remastered deluxe massive box set of Reload. 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Monday morning, we will pull the winners. 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But here we go. From Reload, this is Metallica and Devil's Dance. It's The Pit on Loudwire Nights.

0: It's Loudwire Nights. That one is called Another World from Gojira. We got a text in the Loudwire app daring us to play that. And it was a pretty simple dare, man. And in fact, it came with a caveat. It said, I dare you to play Gojira, Another World. And if you don't, then you have to send me to Rocklahoma. Which is a pretty good caveat, man. If you don't know what this guy's talking about, we are giving away a VIP trip to Rocklahoma, where you'll see Slayer, Papa Roach, Godsmack, Black Label Society, Cypress Hill, so many others, man. And you can enter to win. It's pretty simple. 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You'll win a trip to Oklahoma. 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Just give us a text in the Loudwire app, or you can call us 844-205-LOUD. Coming up after this break, I've got brand new music from Say Ocean.
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Far away. 95.5 KLEQ, Godsmack and Voodoo. Good morning. I'm Joanna Barba. Godsmack going to be hitting Speaking Rock in September. And coming up, I'm going to let you know about more concerts heading to the Borderland. But right now, let's get our morning started together with some Ice Nine Kills. It's the latest with Twisting the Knife featuring McKenna Grace, straight off that Scream 7 soundtrack. This

95.5 KLAQ, Colt and Firewoman. Good morning. I'm Joanna Barba. We talked earlier about Godsmack heading to Speaking Rock in September. That's going to be September 6th with special guest Dorothy. But we've got lots of other great concerts heading to the borderland in August. We're going to be welcoming Shinedown with Coheed and Cambria, From Ashes to New, and DJ Rock Feed to the Don Haskins Center. That's Sunday, August 2nd. 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Then

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0: 95.5 KLAQ, Beastie Boys, and Fight for Your Right. 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

We're inside 40 minutes of nonstop El Paso's best rock with some Weezer and Say It Ain't So, taking us all the way back to those days of rock band. I'm Joanna Barba, and I'm going to be bringing you some of the best of clips of the Buzz Adams Morning Show that you might have missed during the week. But right now, let's get into some Mammoth. 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

95.5 KLAQ, Collective Soul with Shine, kicking off our 7 a.m. hour together. I'm Joanna Barba from the Buzz Adams Morning Show. So let's get into some best of clips that you might have missed during the week. You really never know what shenanigans we're going to talk about on the morning show. And this one kind of took us by surprise.

0: morning show, and this one kind of took us by surprise.
1: So somebody just sent me, Stephen Puga just sent me something. Let me see if you can hear this. And is it true that this...
2: El Paso's number one rock station might actually be haunted? For decades, employees at KLIQ have shared chilling stories about strange activity in...
3: KLIQ.
1: What?
0: What? Where's that from?
4: Yeah, where's that
1: El
4: from?
1: Paso ghost stories on TikTok.
3: I think...
0: Oh, interesting.
3: I think in the time that we've been writing articles, at least a dozen articles have been written about the station possibly being haunted.
0: I think Glenn just wrote one last week.
1: Okay.
3: No, but...
1: Is
3: Veronica used to write?
0: Who has Veronica used to write?
1: Who has ever felt a spirit here?
4: Me.
1: Really, Danny?
4: Working the overnights?
0: Yeah. Oh well, working the overnights is pretty creepy because that other side is completely blacked out.
3: Who
0: and so when you try to go to the bathroom, you're kind of like, don't look that way.
4: No.
0: What?
1: I'm used to coming here at night, though.
3: I think KISS used to have seances and stuff on...
1: What?
3: Like, they'd have
1: it... On air?
3: On Halloween Day or whatever.
1: That's crazy. That's insane.
3: The former morning team on KISS seemed very susceptible to suggestion, if you ask me.
1: I've come to the station late. Like, I usually do my voice tracking real late all the time. So, I've never... The only time I've ever been scared here was when there was somebody else working, and they scared me.
3: You've never seen, like, a shadowy figure out of the corner of your eye?
1: But I feel like you maybe have to already believe in those things to believe that you're seeing them.
3: I think that probably helps.
0: Oh, yeah. For sure. It'll make you feel uneasy.
3: You hear a noise, and you go, oh, that's a ghost rapping on the... Or it's something in the air vent. You know, which one is more likely?
0: I would hate it when I would look at the security cameras and be like, what was that?
4: Oh, because I'll...
0: Those security cameras at night are scary.
4: Nico, have you seen the...
3: What if you saw the ring girl just pop up on one of those?
1: Well, I would be like, that's weird because she's dead.
0: Didn't she die?
1: What are you going to say, Danny?
4: The video that he sent you, I'm looking at it, they have an AI version of Buzz.
1: Did you have an AI version of Buzz?
3: I don't have any part of this. I've never seen a ghost. I've never felt... Like a chill in a room.
4: None of that's ever happened.
0: Send me that video. That's
4: and then also a version of you and Lisa, Nico.
1: Oh, nice.
3: How do the AIs look?
4: They look pretty good, actually.
1: They look
0: Does
1: like
0: Nico's
1: us?
0: AI have hair?
4: Yeah.
1: Oh, my God. Can I tell you guys, yesterday at Father's Day, my hair was a topic of issue amongst my family. Because I was telling that I was going to get a new haircut. I'm going to go like a completely, like I'm going to get a razor, like a straight edge razor.
0: Oh, snap. Skinhead yourself?
1: To skinhead it, yeah.
3: Oh, you're copying me then.
1: Okay, anyways, because everything is always about you. I was telling a story about my Father's Day, and somehow it had to be about Buzz.
0: Continue.
1: The narcissism is not even... hiding anymore.
0: Go ahead,
1: okay.
0: Honey.
1: So my grandma looked at me and everybody was telling me no, not to do it. And my grandma basically said,
3: you've got to save that luscious mane of hair.
1: Well, they said that I would look terrible. And I said, well, I think it looks worse now. And they're like, no, just start putting peppermint oil on your head and it'll grow all the hair back.
0: Are you using that helmet for...
1: No, I'm not.
3: The infrared... That your
1: and then at
3: you.
1: Some point, my grandma's like, I'll pay for you to go to Turkey.
0: Oh, my God.
4: Would you ever get a hair transplant?
1: Well,
0: have you seen
1: I don't think I would ever travel to Turkey for a day.
3: Why would anybody go to Turkey?
1: It's real famous.
0: That's where they do like a lot.
1: It's real famous
0: but
1: for
0: like
1: hair transplants.
0: But like real high quality ones.
4: Just go to Juarez.
1: Yeah, right.
0: Have you seen that one girl that does toupees, but she like glues them onto your scalp?
1: I don't want to do that. I don't want to glue a toupee to my head. And then she said, you just look too white. And I said, I could tan.
0: Let's get you a tan, Nico.
3: Was anybody on the side of
1: Not one person.
3: Not even some of your younger.
1: I don't have younger.
3: You don't have any? You're the baby of the family?
1: Yeah.
4: Wow.
1: Well, no, I have my younger cousin, but he wasn't there. Anyways.
0: Nobody younger was at that table to dissuade you from...

0: 95.5 KLAQ, Five Finger Death Punch and Eye of the Storm. I'm Joanna Barba, and if you're a big fan of Five Finger Death Punch and you sadly missed them a couple of weeks ago at Inn of the Mountain Gods, well, there may be hope for you yet, because KLAQ wants to send you to Kansas City to experience Five Finger Death Punch in concert and experience a meet and greet with a member of the band and Loudwire Nights host, Chuck Armstrong. 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

0: 95.5 KLEQ, Ozzy Osbourne and Flying High Again. I'm Joanna Barba from the Buzz Adams Morning Show. It is World Cup summer, so we had our good friend Steve Kaplowitz in to talk World Cup and then ask us a very interesting hypothetical.
1: So that was 17 and 18.
2: Did we play the Messi Brady hypothetical on this show? Did I already do that with you or no?
1: No.
2: One of our callers said that if you could be reincarnated as a sports legend and you had your choice between Lionel Messi or Tom Brady, who would you choose?
3: Pele.
2: It was unanimous on Sports Talk. I'm very curious if you had your thoughts on this, too.
1: The only reason I hesitate on Tom Brady is because I don't want to get cucked by a jiu-jitsu instructor. So
2: maybe you can eliminate that aspect of it. So, well,
3: how do you compare them?
1: I would say, am I wrong, or was Lionel Messi born with some form of dwarfism and they had to break his bones to make him regular size or something?
3: Yeah. See? Lengthening surgery.
4: Yeah.
1: Was he a dwarf?
3: Not a dwarf, but I think he had like some issues with his growth plates.
2: Well, listen.
1: I would want to avoid that.
2: This shouldn't take all that much thought.
4: I would say Messi, Steve.
2: All right.
1: Brady, even with the jiu-jitsu instructor.
2: All right. What about you, Joanna and you, Nico? If you had a choice, would you rather be Messi or Brady? Who would you pick?
3: Brady. I mean, he's got like 10 rings. He's going to be considered the greatest quarterback of all.
2: So that
1: also,
2: is so
1: if I was reincarnated as Messi, I'd be in Argentina, and I don't speak Spanish that good. But

0: that Messi has. He's got many Ballon d'Ors. He's got World Cup, a lot of Champions League titles. Come on, like.
1: Who gets more chicks?
2: Messi's wife is beautiful.
3: Wait, so are you like? Are they going to say Lionel Messi is the greatest soccer player of all time? Sometime?
2: You can make that argument, yes. And not only that, so, money wise, Messi has earned about $1.3 or $4 billion in his career, compared to about $500 million for
1: Tom Brady. Brady was such a good player. He sucks at announcing, and they still let him do it.
2: That's pretty. That means you've got some stroke, doesn't it?
1: Yeah.
2: Everybody on Sports Talk, all of us, unanimously chose Messi over Brady.
1: What?
2: Absolutely.
0: You
2: would be known throughout the world, okay? Not just here, but everywhere around the world, because no matter where you go, Messi is essentially one of the most well-known.
3: He was not a
2: athletes.
3: Dwarf. Why are you looking? He's not a dwarf.
1: I don't know. I thought I read something super. He had a growth hormone deficiency. Commonly referred to, Nico, as pituitary dwarfism.
3: But I don't think
1: he was only 4'1".
3: At age 10,
1: that does. I mean,
3: so he had to take human growth hormone as a correction.
2: I think it worked.
3: It did.
0: Yeah.
2: Yeah, he's fine. By the way, yeah. I mean,
1: he didn't get his legs broken like some people do. It was a treatment involved nightly self-administered subcutaneous injections of growth hormones into his legs. So.
2: We still haven't heard Joanna's answer. Brady or Messi? If you had to pick, who would you
4: pick? I hate Messi, so I guess I'm going to go Brady.
2: You hate Messi?
4: I do.
2: Why?
4: I don't like him.
2: Guy's a legend.
0: I can see that, though. He's got an attitude, I guess.
4: He's got an attitude. Very arrogant.
2: Well, sorry. Anyway,
0: Steve, Messi or Cristiano Ronaldo?
2: I'll still take Messi.
0: Really?
2: Yeah.
3: What about the hand of God?
1: Diego Maradona?
2: He's no longer with us. Yeah. I guess I'll pick Messi.
1: Then you could actually be reincarnated.
2: There you go. Come back.
1: He's already dead.
2: That's exactly right. So anyway, but it's an interesting thing because nobody on our show besides Charlie One took Brady. So now
1: I'm taking Brady.
2: Yeah, it's interesting. I'll have to relay that on the show today. I find that fascinating.
3: Lionel Messi, Tom Brady go to a very popular restaurant in America. Who gets the table first?
1: Oh, I think they boot people out to get both of them a table. I don't think there's any question.
2: Lionel Messi is pretty much recognized around the world. Like, you can go anywhere. You can take him to Japan, and they'll know Messi before they'll know Tom Brady.
1: Well, yeah, in Japan, but in the U.S.?
2: Yeah, Messi's playing in Miami.
1: Okay.
2: He's playing MLS. It's like the greatest retirement league for soccer stars.

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0: KLEQ. Linkin Park, right off that Meteora album, It's Somewhere I Belong. I'm Joanna Barba from the Buzz Adams Morning Show. 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
2: Okay, the term POG is P-A-W-G. Anybody know?
0: Unfortunately, I do know.
3: Wait. What does POG stand for?
0: You don't know what it stands for?
3: No.
2: Danny, do you know?
3: No.
0: Why do we know this?
2: I guess we're on different sites than the other people.
3: What is it?
2: PAWG stands for Fat Ass White Girl.
3: And
0: that's
3: why
0: fat with a P.
3: Why is this relevant?
2: Because
4: the caller said the only mountains in Houston are those
2: pogs
4: with their giggle bitties.

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0: 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Good morning. I'm Joanna Barba from the Buzz Adams Morning Show. If you've ever dreamt about being a Dallas Cowboys cheerleader, well, there's a lot of rules you're going to have to follow.
1: Let's talk about the Dallas Cowboy cheerleaders for a second.
2: Yay.
1: That sounds like a fun job.
0: You guys ever watch those shows?
2: About them making it or something?
0: Yeah.
2: Or try out?
0: I used to watch one before it was on Netflix, and it was like being the or making the Dallas Cowboy cheerleaders.
1: Yeah. What? Did you know they have a lot of weird rules?
0: Buzz, can't tan like the night before.
1: They have rules about tanning?
0: 3 days before.
2: Weren't the Dallas Cowboy cheerleaders like a big deal during your era of watching football, like in the 90s and stuff?
1: I mean, where they made their biggest impact was in the 60s when the Cowboys franchise first got going. They go hand in hand. The Cowboys cheerleaders were about as iconic as the Dallas Cowboys themselves.
2: Super iconic, yeah.
1: Yeah. Seems like a cool job, but listen to all the very detailed rules they have if you're going to be a Dallas Cowboys cheerleader. You have to maintain your size, so much so that you don't get a new uniform. So if you go one day and those booty shorts don't snap, you're off.
2: No more
1: the
2: booty
1: squad.
2: Shorts.
0: What if you lose weight?
2: Oh, that's a good...
1: But you have to maintain your size. It sounds like you can't gain or lose weight. No visible tattoos, which...
0: I had seen that in the
1: makes
0: show.
1: A lot of sense in the 70s and 60s, and maybe even as late as the 80s, but who doesn't have tattoos? That's like an attractive grown woman these days. That must really cut down.
2: Yeah.
1: I bet the Raiders let their cheerleaders have tattoos. I bet it's mandatory. You get preference if it's on your neck or face. No glitter eyeshadow. All right.
2: What's that about?
0: No glitter eyeshadow. Interesting.
1: Dating NFL players is prohibited.
3: Wow.
0: Oh.
1: So you don't date them, you just...
0: That's not dangerous.
2: That has to be one that gets broken all the time.
1: You got
2: to
1: think these players, you know, are in their prime. The cheerleaders are in their prime.
0: Right. It's like two hot people.
1: These are hot people who, and one of them's rich and the other one has no money.
0: Right. The cheerleaders ain't got no money.
1: That rule, what do they get paid?
0: Like nothing.
1: Almost nothing.
0: Right. And I think they do it like on a voluntary thing. Like, oh, well, you're just a volunteer.
1: I would see the motivation. Hey, I'm not getting paid any money, but I might hook up with an NFL player and end up being married to an NFL.
3: Pregnant.
0: Pregnant by one.
1: You have to be in full hair and makeup every day. Not just game days.
0: Every day.
2: Wait.
1: Oh, I'm sure they get days off.
2: You're off, even though you have to?
1: Listen to this one. Which is crazy, because if you look around any NFL stadium, how many beer ads do you see?
0: A ton.
2: Yeah,
1: you know
2: the main one.
1: Most of the ads in NFL stadiums are beer, but that's...

0: been overtaken by crypto and online gambling. But here's the rule. You can't, if you're a Dallas Cowboys cheerleader, be anywhere alcohol is served or attend parties.
1: I wonder if
2: how do they make sure of that one?
1: I wonder if this is in your uniform.
2: Maybe in your uniform.
1: That makes much
0: more sense. That would make a lot more sense. Can't miss rehearsal. You must say yes, ma'am.
2: Oh, that was a big one when I would watch that one show. It always had to be yes, ma'am.
0: Is there a boss lady of the Dallas Cowboy cheerleaders?
2: Yes.
0: And they have to say yes, ma'am. You can't post provocative photos on Instagram. You mean other than the ones where you're dressed as a cheerleader?
2: They're kicking their leg like, over
1: we're the
2: head.
1: Only ones that can post provocative photos of you.
0: Right. That's insane, isn't it?
2: Yeah.
0: Provocative photos?
2: You're telling me this poses they already put is not provocative?
1: Hey, on the dating thing, so apparently they can't date Cowboys players, but they can date players from other NFL teams. They're allowed to do that. So, like, right now...
0: And I assume probably Bill Belichick gets a pass, too.
3: Yeah. Or like, what about, like, the water boy for the Cowboys?
1: I think he's lucky to get
3: a
1: handful. Abby Summers, the second-year Dallas Cowboys cheerleader, is dating Philadelphia Eagles cornerback Cooper DeJean.
0: One other rule, and you talked a little bit about the rules about tans. You have to avoid spray tans with orange tones. So they're very down on the orange tones. Today is a birthday.
1: Hey, in our app chat, Pinky says, while I was in the United States Air Force, I escorted the Cowboys cheerleaders in South Korea in 1980 and from South America in 1990.
2: Oh, wow.
0: And were you all horned up the whole time?
1: Yeah, Pinky. Let us know.
0: Pinky, come on. Don't skimp on the deets.
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We're inside 40 minutes of nonstop El Paso's best rock with some Motley Crue and Kickstart My Heart. How about we get into some The Who? No, not that one. The Who, H-U. I'm talking about the Mongolian band. This is Lost Soul featuring Johnny Hawkins.

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Good morning. I'm Joanna Barba from the Buzz Adams Morning Show, and it's time for the good news, bad news of the

0: News of the Week.
1: The segment is where we take some stories. Some of them you're probably well familiar with, and some of them maybe not so much, but we look at the positive and negative side of each of our stories on the Good News, Bad News of the Week.
2: Good news.
1: And of course, some of this is subjective, I guess, but good news. Florida's alligator Alcatraz detention facility is permanently closing.
0: Oh, okay.
1: They put it in the middle of a swamp, so immigration detainees would get eaten by alligators. Anyway, didn't they just build that thing a couple of years ago?
0: I think so, yeah.
1: And now it's closing already?
2: Bad news.
1: The bad news, if you're concerned for the detainees, the remaining detainees are being sent to an even worse swamp.
0: Uh-oh.
1: The Lincoln Memorial Reflecting Pools.
2: Hey.
0: Nice.
1: Speaking of...
2: good news.
1: President Trump has announced plans to drain the Lincoln Memorial Reflecting Pool.
2: Oh.
0: Okay.
2: Bad news.
1: Not so he can clean it, but so he can stage a UFC fight in it. So.
2: Good news.
1: It is day two of Amazon Prime Day.
2: All yeah, right. It is.
1: So they should really start calling Amazon Prime Days because it's day two out of three.
0: Right.
1: And people are saying that this year they're finding some really great deals.
0: Oh, cool.
2: What's the bad news?
1: Not to be outdone, on Etsy, you can buy a candle made from human earwax for $5.
0: Nice.
2: Bad news.
1: Yeah, legendary music executive Clive Davis died this week.
2: That's
1: at
2: so
1: age
2: sad.
1: 94.
0: Right, yeah.
2: Oh, good news.
1: Well, think about it. 94 is a ripe old age.
0: That's a good point, yeah.
1: In fact, did you know Clive Davis was so old?
0: How old was he?
1: When he discovered Earth, Wind, and Fire, it wasn't the band.
0: Very nice.
1: How about one more? A bonus on the good news,
0: bad news
1: of the week. Yeah, we got a bonus.
2: Good news.
1: FIFA has confirmed that President Donald Trump, who so far hasn't gone to a single match, will present the World Cup trophy to the winning team.
0: Oh, God.
2: Nice.
0: Okay.
2: Bad news.
1: And now the entire world is rooting for Iran to pull it off somehow. That is the good news, bad news of the week.
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It is El Paso's best rock 95.5 KLAQ, The Warning with Kerosene. The Warning is a Mexican rock band from Monterrey. They are on the rise with a trio of sisters. Kerosene's going to be off their next studio album, Everything's Falling, which is set to be released on August 28th. If you are looking for a way to kickstart your 4th of July weekend, well, KLAQ invites you out to the State Line Restaurant at 1222 Sunland Park Drive every Wednesday night starting at 6 for the State Line Music Series. This Wednesday, Ooh La La takes on the State Line stage. 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

95.5 KLAQ, Aerosmith and Ragdoll. Good morning. I'm Joanna Barba from the Buzz Adams Morning Show. Now, how do you take a shower? Do you use a loofah or a washcloth? Well, according to science, there is a correct answer.

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0: 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You're full of it. Really?
2: Yeah, some days that's my bath. I mean, I got a shower out there. I just step under the shower.
0: You have a shower outside?
2: Well, it's a garden hose, yeah.
1: Yeah. But,
0: okay.
2: So this whole thing about washcloths versus not using a washcloth.
0: Yeah.
2: Apparently has, and I hate to say it like this, a racial undertone to it. And this was established by a lot of our callers who called in.
3: Okay, in there is a bathrobe, and here is a towel and a washcloth.
4: Why would I need a washcloth?
3: To wash yourself with. It's in the name, washcloth.
4: I just take the soap and rub it on my body.
3: That's nasty. I mean, you're getting the soap all dirty.
4: Soap can't get dirty. It's soap.
3: Wait a minute, do white people not use washcloths?
4: I don't know any who do. Do black people use washcloths?
3: I don't know any who don't.
2: We had African-American callers and, of all races calling in. But our African-American callers, by and large, agreed with that statement.
0: Did they quote that scene or did you just find it?
2: Nico found it. So do you want to hear?
5: I love that show.
2: Do you want to hear what? It's the neighborhood.
0: Okay.
2: Do you want to hear what science has to say on this issue?
6: Okay.
2: It turns out washcloths and loofahs may not be doing your skin any favors. Dermatologists say washing with your hands is the safest and most effective way to clean your body. What side were you on, Danny?
1: I was just neutral, but I just knew that the reason you brought it up is because it aligns to what you do.
2: No.
5: That's a good answer.
2: You misunderstand. Yeah. When we had this question originally, we asked everybody, which do you do?
1: Yeah.
2: I'm asking, which is your practice?
1: I'm like Steve with the bar of soap.
2: Yeah.
1: Yeah.
2: Well, of course a bar of soap. But if that's your hands.
0: Not of course a bar of soap, because if you use a loofah, you're going to use body wash. Because the body wash is what turns soapy after you start the contact with it.
2: All right, here's what these dermatologists say. Your hands are less likely to irritate the skin, and unlike loofahs, they don't sit around collecting bacteria between showers. Loofahs can become a breeding ground for germs if they're not cleaned after every use. That can be especially problematic for people with sensitive skin or eczema or acne. Washcloths get a little more approval from dermatologists, but they still come with a warning. Oh. You're a washcloth?
6: I'm a washcloth girl.
2: They can provide gentle exfoliation by removing dead skin cells, but using them every day may damage your skin's protective barrier. They say if you do use a washcloth, wash it frequently and hang it up to dry in between uses. Wait, if you use a washcloth and you're getting your butt and everything, doesn't that just go in the dirty clothes after
6: you use it one time? You could throw it in the hamper
0: or you wash it off. Right. I don't know of anybody who is ever using a washcloth that doesn't wash it off when you're done. You get the soap off of it. You use the water to get the soap off. Then you wring it out.
6: And then you let it dry.
0: Usually you have like a little area in the shower that'll hang and dry. So by the next day, it's ready to go again.
2: Yeah, but you might have used it to wash your gooch or some other sensitive part of your body. Then you wash the gooch off with the water.
5: You wash the gooch off.
6: Please get that audio for me.
0: And by the way, same thing with a loofah. If you use a loofah and it's soapy, you rinse it, you get all the soap off of it, you hang it back up, you let it air dry, and then you're ready to go the next day.
5: Hey, Buzz, somebody told us about this entire argument years ago before even that clip you just played.
2: Yeah.
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Hey, I'm Joanna Barba from the Buzz Adams Morning Show. Let's get into some neckline calls.

0: Brady, would you rather be reincarnated as Tom Brady or Lionel Messi?
1: Can I do an Everybody Sucks Here thing?
0: Do you guys want to hear those, or should we go ahead and get to
2: neither?
1: Yeah, let's get into that. Neither one.
0: I mean, the topic's still pretty hot. A lot of people's thoughts. Steve said everybody on his show and all of their listeners, except for Charlie One, said they would rather be reincarnated as Lionel Messi over Tom Brady.
3: Morning, Buzz. Morning, Cappy. Buzz, I couldn't help but call in. My ears are hurting listening to Cappy, and I respect Cappy more than any other sportscaster around. I got to disagree with the whole Messi talk. This guy is the Tom Brady of FIFA. I mean, everything is given and favored for him. I mean, ask a lot of people. The Qatar World Cup was gifted to him so he could finally get one. So FIFA could make more money off of him. Okay. And hopefully they don't gift him this one. The last World Cup, Argentina received more PKs than any other team in any other World Cup ever.
0: Danny, what are PKs? Penalty kicks?
2: Oh, that sounds right.
0: Oh, I got a thumbs up from Danny.
3: And he's taken more PKs than any other player in the history of the World Cup. You know what I mean? You can give people PKs if you want.
0: Well, Tom Brady deflated his footballs.
4: And didn't they also spy on the other teams? Like their
0: did play Brady ball? Do that himself?
4: Well, I know the Patriots the
0: coaches,
4: did, right?
0: Yeah.
4: Oh.
5: Steve and Buzz. Tom Brady, Tiger Woods, Lionel Messi walking to a bar. Who's getting the beer on the house? Hmm? Come on, guys. Who's getting it? Let's have a good one.
2: Well, somebody's cheating on their wife, for sure.
0: Yeah, Tiger's probably there just to hit on the waitresses. I think it really depends on where you are, what time of year it is. If Tom Brady walks into a bar during Super Bowl week in the city where the Super Bowl is, he gets the beer first. If Tiger Woods is at Augusta and walks into a bar in Augusta, Georgia, he might get the beer first. And this month, probably Messi gets it. I mean, it's all contingent, right? Another call.
6: Hi, guys. Good morning. Joanna hitting Messi is kind of the same as her hate for The Nightmare Before Christmas, even though she loves Halloween. They both make no sense. All right, guys, have a good one.
1: I'm a complex woman. What can I tell you?
0: Do contain multitudes.
1: I think that my hate towards Messi is justified,
4: Joanna's
1: though.
4: I see Joanna's perspective. It's nuanced, but I see it.
1: Thanks, Danny.
4: Yeah.
2: It's nuanced.
0: I think people are wanting specifics about your Messi hate.
1: I just don't like him. I think he's arrogant. He gets away with anything.
4: But I'm sure you're
0: prejudiced against dwarves.
2: People boo him. People boo him, right?
4: No.
1: No.
2: No, like other fan, like the other teams and stuff, no?
0: It says here that Messi is 5'7" now.
4: Yeah. Well, now?
0: Which, is that short for a soccer player, though?
4: No.
0: I mean, some of those soccer players look pretty big.
1: Those Norwegians, dude.
0: They ought to be out there. Some of those Norwegians ought to be out there playing tight end.
2: It's short for a man. 5'7" short for a dude.
0: 5'7" is short for a man. I'm saying, is it short for a soccer player?
2: That's a manlet.
0: It is. That's well under king. The average height in the United States.
1: He's still a shark king.
7: Hey, guys. You guys mentioned Maradona. He died, right? But I'm surprised that after he died, he didn't immediately resuscitate, considering all the booger sugar he used to.
4: I knew you were gonna say that.
7: He was famously known for being an aficionado of the Bolivian marching powder.
0: Bolivian marching powder.
7: I think even at one game, they kind of went and they just give him a little bumperuski. You know, like...
0: Cocaine
7: impersonator for soccer, I guess.
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It's 40 minutes of nonstop El Paso's best rock with Van Halen and Hot for Teacher. Let's keep it rolling with some new rock from Eva Under Fire. 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

0: Learn to Fly. I'm Joanna Barba from the Buzz Adams Morning Show. Have you ever met a rock star and thought, what a douche? Well, you're in luck because we've got a list of some douchebags in music.
1: Hey, so I talked about Glenn Danzig's having a birthday today. Let me just check this real quick, see how old Mr. Danzig is. 71. So, Misfits, Danzig, I found him on a list of the biggest douchebags in music history.
2: Phil Spector.
1: Phil Spector killed
2: his wife.
1: He's
2: so
1: on the list.
2: Sounds about right.
1: But it's a very specific thing. So here's what the guy who put this list together says. Glenn Danzig, founder of Misfits and solo artist, possesses a legendary baritone and horror punk vision, but his severe Napoleon complex and aggressive ego have generated numerous stories of douche-like behavior.
2: Napoleon complex.
1: At 5'4".
2: Whoa.
1: Danzig has a documented history of picking fights with taller fans or bandmates, including onstage intimidation and physical confrontations. Have you ever heard of that thing like very, very short,
3: a short
1: men
3: dude.
1: Can be very aggressive.
3: Aggro, yeah.
1: Very aggro. Tales from the Road describe him as berating crew members, storming off, and enforcing strange rules. While his music influenced generations, Danzig's thin-skinned reactions and demanding diva antics have made him difficult to work with. Do you want to hear who else is on the list? I'll just throw out the names.
2: Morrissey on there?
1: God, Morrissey. Right. He's not, but there are so many that should be on there. Sharon Osbourne's not on there. Right? Don't you think Sharon ought to be in there?
4: Roger Waters?
1: No.
4: No?
1: That's a huge
4: man, he should be number one.
1: Roger Waters should have been on the list. I'll just throw you names if you want to hear a little more. Like Kanye. I think we all know why Kanye is a douchebag.
2: Somebody has a Danzig story in the upshot.
1: Yeah.
2: Dude, one year my brother and I were at Coachella and we befriended some guys. They're telling us stories how they would mess with Danzig. They ended with saying he was a douche.
1: Ike Turner. Gary Glitter.
2: Oh, Gary Glitter. I mean.
1: Well, what do you know that makes Gary Glitter a douchebag?
2: Didn't he get in trouble for a pedophile
1: kitty
2: stuff?
1: Porn kitty porn and pedophile stuff.
2: Yeah.
1: And he's the guy that does that stadium song. Da-da-da-da-da.
4: Yeah.
1: I remember when that came, all the stuff about Gary Glitter, and I think his deal was going to Thailand.
2: Oh, like sex tourism?
1: Yeah, sex tourism. They quit playing that song. Da-da-da-da-da. Hey! At sporting events. And then a couple years pass, and they just start playing it again.
2: Nobody remembers, right?
1: Iggy Azalea. She's said to be one of the biggest douchebags in music. Fred Durst. Do you want to hear what the rap on Fred Durst is?
2: Not his rap, but yeah.
1: His performance of Break Stuff at Woodstock 99 is widely blamed for inciting riots, violence, and sexual assaults. He has always deflected blame for that. Gene Simmons is in here. Adam Levine.
4: That makes sense. Oh, okay.
1: Do you want to hear what they say about Gene Simmons?
4: Yeah.
1: His sleazy self-promotion and crass persona have drawn endless criticisms. Critics argue he lacks authenticity, prioritizing profit over artistry.
4: I can see that.
1: Adam Levine's on the list. Mm. Liam Gallagher, Ted Nugent.
4: Yeah. Mm-hmm. Checks out.
1: Justin Bieber. And then some of them are obvious. Chris Brown. You know,
2: well,
1: nobody likes somebody who beats up their girlfriend.
2: He had a couple hits. Yeah.
0: Oh.
1: Has he had any hits? That's it.
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0: 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That song off their latest album called Sanctuary. 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That's the new album from The Pretty Reckless. 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

0: 95.5 KLEQ, Scorpions, and No One Like You. Good morning. I'm Joanna Barba from the Buzz Adams Morning Show. Let's get into one of my favorite segments from the show. It's an Am I the A-Hole? And this one is extra special because somebody actually called in to ask, Am I the A-Hole?
1: Listen closely. Somebody's asking for our opinion on a question about themselves.
2: Okay, this one is, am I the A-hole? Now, I'm getting ready. I'm driving. And, of course, I guess I'm at Hondo and Dyer. And then you've got a lot of homeless people begging. So this woman decides to start giving money and literature to a homeless guy when the light turned green. Now I'm on that man. I blasted that horn. I didn't let off that horn until she left. But man, if you want to give money to a homeless person and go home and say at dinner how you're Mother Teresa and how you help the world, that's fine. I don't have anything against that. But you shouldn't be doing that on a green light. Now, am I the a-hole for, like, blasting my horn? Or is she the a-hole?
1: I don't know.
0: Oh, interesting.
3: Very nuanced.
0: I love the very descriptive. Very descriptive, you know.
1: Danny, why don't you go first this time?
4: I was doing something. I was tuning in too much. Yeah.
1: So guy's riding his car, and he's at a red light, and they're panhandlers, I guess you would say. Woman stops and starts giving money and like religious tracts or literature or something.
0: I'm sure.
1: So he got mad and just laid on his horn until she finally moved, and he wants to know if that makes him the a-hole.
4: And she kept insisting?
1: I don't know how long it lasted.
0: I guess it took a while before they could get going because it was a green light.
2: So this woman decides to start giving money and literature to a homeless guy when the light turned green. Now I'm on that horn. Man, I blasted that horn. I didn't let off that horn until she left. But man, if you want to give money to a homeless person and

0: And go home and say at dinner how you're Mother Teresa and how you help the world. That's fine. I don't have anything against that. But you shouldn't be doing that on a green light. Now, am I the a-hole for blasting my horn? Or is she the a-hole?
1: Man, okay.
2: All right, Danny, come on.
1: I think it depends on how, like,
2: no, did you miss the light, man?
1: It depends how
3: it
1: fast.
3: It does not.
1: How fast was he to, you know, like.
3: Honk the horn?
2: Apparently, right away.
3: Oh, immediately. Oh, wait. You guys don't think that if a car is stopped in front of you on a green light, even for a second, that you shouldn't just honk the horn? Yeah. It's a green light. Move.
2: I'm not a horn honker.
1: It really depends. You know, if it's like after like 5 seconds, right, I'm
3: on. Because I'm always assuming that they're looking down at their phone and that the reason they're not moving is because...
2: Yeah, but he witnessed her giving money and literature to the panhandler.
3: I might wait an extra 5 seconds, but... If that light is green, we gotta go.
1: I also wonder how long.
2: Especially if it's a left turn, right?
3: Especially if it's a left turn.
1: I wonder how long it took for the lady to go back in her car and just proceed.
2: I don't know if she got out of the car. Was she handed it to
3: the No, she's staying in the car, Danny.
1: Oh, okay.
4: No, she stayed in the car.
2: It sounds like the caller, and you can call back and correct me.
4: Please call back and confirm to me, was this Dyer and Hondo Pass?
2: He said it was Dyer.
4: It was in the Northeast.
1: Northeast, yeah.
3: Was that homeless guy Steve? I know a Steve.
2: Yeah, homeless Steve. He goes to the open mic sometimes.
3: Oh, you're joking, but...
2: sometimes there'll be somebody panning. You know, that's one thing El Paso has its share of, man. People, you know, panhandling for cash on street corners.
3: One time, Jacob Esparza and I went to an open mic in Hollywood, and there was a homeless guy from El Paso at the open mic in L.A.
4: Oh, really?
2: Good for him. Going to the big time.
3: And there, and the only reason he was at the open mic, or he had started comedy, because they were giving snacks out at...
4: He's on. Might as well see if I'm good.
3: If I sign up, I get some water and some...
2: It sounds like the caller has something against this woman, but also it sounds like you have something against homeless people, too.
1: You think so?
3: No, I don't think he has. I think he has a problem with the person stopping on a green light.
4: I was going to really take this guy's side. Like, yeah, you know what? It's a green light. Start going. You honked your horn. People do that. But until he started going, I don't care if she's at her dinner table saying she's Mother Teresa.
1: But the lady was doing just a good deed, giving money, you know, trying.
4: And he's all, Mother Teresa over here. Move it, honk.
3: I mean, I kind of agree with him. I feel like a lot of that's virtue signaling.
2: You think giving money to homeless people?
3: I think a lot of times it is.
2: But he said it was money and literature. I bet it was some kind of religious.
3: Yes, it was absolutely a Jehovah's Witness.
4: Can I just... Everybody sucks here?
2: No. That's against the rules. I told you.
4: But everybody sucks here.
3: I feel like this is cut and dry. This is not a hard am I the a-hole whatsoever.
2: So Nico is definitely going, you're not the a-hole.
3: No, you're not the a-hole. Honk that horn. Make that car go on a green light.
2: What if,
3: get out of there.
2: What if,
4: lady with the money, just give the money and scram. You know, you
2: just
4: don't
2: throw it. don't pick it up.
3: Don't try and talk. Don't Think sit there for
4: Don't
3: an
4: try and change a life in that moment.
2: Don't try to just lead somebody money. To the Lord while you're actively in traffic.
3: While you're actively in traffic. You know what? I have no problem. Park to the side somewhere and get out.
4: And then have a speech.
3: Go
4: prepared.
3: Walk next to him. Yeah.
2: Or park nearby.
4: I'm going to say.
2: Leisurely go and
3: walk. Yeah.
2: Distribute your loaves and fishes to the multitudes, I guess.
1: Yeah.
4: I'm going to say not the a-hole, but I don't like your tone, sir.
2: Yeah.
3: You did sound a little sarcastic.
2: I'm going to say not the a-hole.
3: But watch your tone, buddy.
4: But I don't like your tone.
2: Yeah. The tone was a little aggressive.
1: I think it was a bit intense. Like, he said he honked.
4: It's because
1: he didn't stop honking until that she started driving. So that's a good amount of time.
4: And I'm sure, like.
2: What if the delay was under 2 seconds? I mean, he's making it like, well, she was holding, you know, and she might have been, but what if it was just a second or two?
1: But that's, I mean.
4: I'm sure in his mind it was like 10 seconds.
2: If somebody does something like the light's green, especially if it, as I say, a left turn, because that's, you know, that's where you get panhandled on the left side of the car. And you, you know, at the last minute you're handing something. Well, you're not just handing it. Then the homeless person has to get back out of the way. And if I ever miss a light because of that, I won't honk.
1: Yeah.
2: But I won't be too happy about it either.
4: But yeah. For the rest of the day, you'll be talking about that person in front of you.

0: honk. Just honk.
1: So, okay, you're saying you it's your duty as a
0: it's
1: citizen
0: your
1: to
0: duty
1: honk.
0: To, right. As a citizen.
2: I'm okay with him honking, but the fact that he held it out for, I think that's like a bit too intense. So I feel you just
0: like a little beep.
2: Yeah,
0: like a little beep.
3: He says that he was like honk.
1: All right, I guess we're gonna go. Not the a-hole.
3: But you're kind of a-holey.
1: Yeah.
2: It's like, has some
3: a-hole
2: like,
3: adjacent.
2: Yeah, there you go.
4: I'm the a-hole.
3: Kind of.
4: No, seriously. I'm the a-hole.
3: A little, yeah.
1: We ruled in your favor.
4: You're right. I'm the a-hole. Why am I the a-hole?

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0: we got a bunch of response to that.
1: Somebody had a good point yesterday. Dallas from EP, who's listening from Allen, says reuse washcloth, gross. Hang it, let it dry, and toss it in the hamper and use a clean one every time.
0: That's what I would think, because if you are... So a group of dermatologists came out and endorsed one of the methods. And they said that protecting your skin and also for efficiency...
1: Your hand.
0: Your hand and soap.
1: But you know what?
0: Somebody, is the best way to
1: somebody
0: do it.
1: Else brought up a good point. How are you going to wash your back with just your hand?
0: I know. We had a lot of calls about this.
1: A lot of gross backs out there.
2: Get up, buddy.
0: Well, how would you do it with a cloth? I mean, how would that make it? It seems like you need almost a partner.
2: Goes like this, and then you can just go.
1: Yep. Then you can do that.
0: And wash your back.
2: And wash your back.
1: And with a loofah, I'm double jointed.
0: They make loofahs on sticks, but the dermatologist group said that loofahs are the worst because
1: all of that
0: they're too rough. And also,
1: skin and dermies.
0: It gets really, really nasty right away, and you have to wash it thoroughly every time
2: they
0: you use it.
2: They kind of give me the heebie-jeebies.
0: They kind of give me the heebie-jeebies, too. It's like, what is being cultured inside this thing?
3: Hey, good morning, Morning Show. Good morning, Cappy. I know you guys are talking again about the what you use when you're in the shower. I'm sorry, Steve, but a bar of soap is not enough, man. You need to scrub off the dead skin and all that. You need some kind of at least either a loofah, a scrub brush, a wash rag. You need something, man, because I used to just do the bar of soap and maybe Buzz or somebody there can check your skin. Just kind of rub your arms a little bit, in between your shoulder and your bicep area. I used to feel a lot of little bumps, a lot of little, I guess, Joanna, little granitos there. And as soon as I started using a loofah, man, my skin never felt smoother, never felt nicer. It wasn't all crocodile scratchy skin. It was just very smooth, man. Like you need to use some kind of loofah, wash rag. You need to use something. A bar of soap is not enough, man.
0: All right. The dermatologists say the loofah is the worst option because it retains so much gross stuff. The gross stuff you're talking about getting off your skin, it just kind of grows inside there. So they're saying the loofah is the worst. Hand and soap is actually the best.
1: How do you get the back?
0: I don't know. Maybe you have
1: or
0: like
1: the feet. Do you wash your feet?
0: Yeah, I stand in a shower and my feet get wet, and they're washed.
1: Yeah, the soap travels down the body and it cleans it as it
2: cleanses as it goes down the drain.
4: Hey, Buzz Adams, Morning Show. I have a question about washing, taking a bath, taking a shower. So if you use your hands, which I do, how do you get your back?
0: Yeah.
4: Because I always have a problem. I usually use just the water spout and rinse my back. How do you guys get to your back using your hands? Okay, bye.
0: I would say my back usually just catches some of the water. And I try not to think about it.
2: Okay. Well, at least you got soap running back there, right?
1: I go like this.
2: The washcloth I've got is like this big, so I'm able to
1: scrub
2: down on my back. You know what? At this point, I don't care if you're using a loofah. Just
0: take
2: make sure you wash your butt.
0: Now tell me what you think of this.
2: In between.
0: Once a week.
2: In the crack area, if you know what I'm talking about.
0: Once a week.
2: Crack.
0: I run a bath.
2: What?
0: I put bubble bath in it.
2: A bubble bath.
0: I put scented oils.
2: Look at you.
1: No, you don't. Do you really do this?
0: I light some candles.
2: Are you talking about your pool?
0: No, I'm talking about the bathtub.
1: You actually
5: Buzz would never do that.
1: You do not like. Oh, you do have a ton of candles, though.
0: Buzz
1: loves candles.
2: You have a nice bathtub, too.
1: He has a jacuzzi bath.
0: Turn the lights down and listen to Enya.
2: Nice.
1: No.
0: Okay, I don't listen to Enya.
1: Do you really take a bubble bath every week?
5: He does not.
0: Once a week? And once every other. Well, at least once every 3 weeks.
5: Do you really?
0: Yeah, because I feel like if you're taking a shower, there are some parts of your body,
2: dude,
0: especially
2: one time,
0: those nooks and crannies, you're just not getting to.
2: And I put like some scented oils and stuff. My bath was slippery for a

0: 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I'm Joanna Barba from the Buzz Adams Morning Show. Let's get into some neckline calls.
1: We've got a lot of calls since yesterday about the washcloth versus loofah versus just use soap in your hand.

0: few weeks. 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
1: Oh, wrong oil.
0: Do you, when you shower, do you shower facing the water or away from the water? Or do you, like, rotisserie chicken yourself?
2: Yeah. 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I think of it more like a car wash. Like,
3: 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Yeah.
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95.5 KLEQ, Dirty Deeds Done Dirt Cheap from AC/DC. I'm Joanna Barba, and that does it for me. I gotta hightail it out of here. I'll be at the Las Palmas Marketplace at 1321 George Dieter from 10 until noon with lots of fun giveaways. Until then, I am leaving you with some Tim Montana. 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

95.5 KLAQ. It's El Paso's best rock. Good Saturday morning. It's Double G. Getting our chunk of the day started with a double dose of creepy rock. That one from White Zombie. Now this one from Ice Nine Kills. We're twisting the knife on the Q. This

0: 95.5 KLAQ, El Paso's best rock. Going back with Zeppelin for Ramble On. Going to get to hear a lot of Zeppelin live pretty soon, man. August 26th, Jason Bonham's Led Zeppelin Evening is coming to the Abraham Chavez Theater. Jason Bonham, of course, son of the legendary John Bonham, Led Zeppelin's original drummer. That should be a fun night, man. 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Coming back with the Smashing Pumpkins here in a couple of minutes, and in a couple of days, we're going to have another Two for Tuesday on our hands. 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

0: 95.5 KLAQ, El Paso's best rock, early 80s Twisted Sister. When it came to discipline, rules, regulations, things like that, they just were not having it. Hey, but if I offered you a free trip to go see Five Finger Death Punch live, you would take that, wouldn't you? Well, it just might happen, man. 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And it's in Kansas City. 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

Starting again on Monday, you'll have more chances to win the next Rock and Road trip, which is to see these guys in Kansas City. Man, Five Finger Death Punch. 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

95.5 KLAQ. It's El Paso's best rock and Aerosmith. They wrote that back in the 80s, but nowadays, some of the dudes don't look like ladies. They've actually become ladies. It's Double G. Back to rocking your weekend with Lit here in a couple of minutes, man. And as I mentioned earlier, Monday, we're going to start up the code words again. There's another rock and road trip up for grabs. It's to Kansas City to check out Five Finger Death Punch. And you get round-trip airfare for two. Your hotel stays covered, two tickets to the concert, and you get to try some of that legendary Kansas City barbecue with one of the members of Five Finger Death Punch and Chuck Armstrong from Loudwire Nights, man. 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We'll let you have them a little after 10, 2, 5, and 8. 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
2: 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I'm hanging out at AT&T at the Las Palmas Marketplace at 1321 George Dieter. I'm going to be here until noon. And one of my favorite things about El Paso is that our lives don't fit neatly on one side of the border. We have family here and there. 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And come say hi to me. It's Joanna Barba, but I'm only here until noon with 95.5 KLEQ.
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95.5 KLAQ, El Paso's best rock with Guns N' Roses. That band originally formed by former members of LA Guns and Hollywood Rose, and some of that history is coming.

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It's KLAQ, still going with the latest from Greta Van Fleet. These guys proudly wearing their Led Zeppelin influences on this one. 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

0: 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POD feeling alive here in a couple of minutes as we get back to rocking the weekend together. 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Daniel Paulus, your host for that show. It runs from 5 till 7 tomorrow, and he's going to play you new rock from the Pretty Reckless, man. Their new album came out yesterday, and he has already loaded up a bunch of tracks from it, so you get to hear more. Also, local rock coming from the Roulettes, who will be playing Cool Canyon Nights this Thursday. 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

0: 95.5 KLAQ, El Paso's best rock and fall beats by A Monster's Hand. Another song from them about a serial killer. They've written about serial killers a couple of times throughout their career. That's kind of a thing for them. Hey, Dubba G here, Dubba M coming up next, man. Marilyn Manson's on the way. And also, LA Guns are on the way. They're playing at 1111 on Dyer tomorrow night. You can get your tickets at 1111eptx.com. Doors opening up at 7 o'clock. That'll be a fun night. And then looking farther down the road, we've got some other stuff to look forward to. Even getting into fall, man. Godsmack at Speaking Rock on September 6th. September 15th, Theory of a Dead Man, Seven Dust, and Return to Dust coming to the Abraham Chavez Theater. And a plenty to rock to in between now and then, man. Just keep listening to The Q for more details and chances to win free tickets.
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Man, I'm Dubba G. Dubba M there, Marilyn Manson with his version of the rhythmic Sweet Dreams. Now let's pour some kerosene on this weekend and fire it up. And here are the warning, 95

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40 minutes of nonstop El Paso's best rock on KLAQ. Still going. Pearl Jam cracking the 1 o'clock hour. I'm Dubba G. We got about 8 minutes left in this 40. We'll do some Def Leppard right after New Rock from A Perfect Circle. They've been awfully quiet for an awfully long time, but now they're back at it. They're on the road, and they are working on a new album. No idea when we'll get it yet, but here's a little warm-up. Starless on the Q.

95.5 KLAQ, El Paso's best rock with Def Leppard. They had a slow, steady rise to fame, and then in the early 80s, their Pyromania album kind of really caught, and then the follow-up, Hysteria, with that song in particular, really blew them up, man. That's when they made it. Concert preview coming up from Godsmack in a couple of minutes, and then this coming Tuesday, we're going to have lots of double shots for you. Once the Buzz Adams Morning Show clears out, Kevin Vargas will start playing two songs from your favorite bands and artists instead of just one. And occasionally, you may even get a three-peat out of us. He'll do that from 10 till 2, and then from 2 till 7. I'll

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0: 95.5 KLAQ, El Paso's best rock and falling in reverse. He's the bad guy, all right. Ronnie Radke kind of was. He actually even went to jail once, but he's a good guy now. I have Soundgarden coming up. We're going to get back to your weekend soundtrack here in just a couple of minutes. And a quick reminder, Monday we'll have more code words for you that could win you the next rock and road trip. It's to Kansas City to check out Five Finger Death Punch. You'll get to have dinner with one of the members of Five Finger Death Punch, too, as well as Chuck Armstrong from Loudwire Nights. 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Round trip airfare, hotel, concert tickets, it's all covered if you win. Listen for the code starting again Monday morning, just a little after 10, then another one a little after 2, then 5, and then 8. 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

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Man, I'm Glenn Garza. I got it started. Daniel Paulus is coming in now to finish it. We'll get him going with new rock from one of my all-time favorites. Here is Avatar. Crying Fire on the Q. Taste the moon.

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Paso's best rock, 95.5 The Q. Jenna Paul is rocking your Saturday afternoon. And how would you like to rock out with Five Finger Death Punch and rock out with some barbecue? Give me more details in two. Right now, it's The Who and Johnny Hawkins' Lost Soul on The Q.

95.5 KLAQ. Some Van Halen, Running with the Devil. I'm Jenna Paulus, and KLAQ wants to send you to Kansas City to experience Five Finger Death Punch in concert and experience a meet and greet with a member with the band and Loudwire Nights host Chuck Armstrong. And by the way, that's not just a M-E-T-T greet. That's a M-E-A-T. You get to enjoy Five Finger Death Punch and barbecue in KC, courtesy of Better Noise Music. 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Thank you, Kevin and Debba G and Chuck Armstrong. 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We'll have another batch of code words for you starting on Monday at 10. Five Finger Death Punch and Barbecue in KC, courtesy of Better Noise Music, brought to you by Hero Music, local option for top new musical gear. 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

95.5 KLAQ, New Bad Omens and Dying to Love. I'm Tanopoulos, and if you'd like to enjoy some free shows, well, there is one happening later tonight at Speaking Rock. Jeremy's 10, the Pearl Jam tribute, will be playing tonight at Speaking Rock Casino, and it is free for ages 21 and over, so make sure you bring your ID. Also, don't forget that happening later in the year, September 5th, we've got Dorothy and Godsmack also playing Speaking Rock. That show is also free for ages 21 and over. The show for tonight, the Pearl Jam tribute, that's going to kick it off at 6 o'clock. So you've got plenty of time to head on down there, get yourself a parking spot. And if you need more information, just go to Speaking Rock's Facebook page.

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Yeah, if you cross the South Staten Bridge, there is a giant Boeing 737 jet. 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

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It's New Autumn Kings, Gone, Gone, Gone. 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

0: 95.5 KLAQ, Samazi, and Over the Mountain. I'm Tanda Paulus, and over this next week, we got some free shows for you to enjoy. On Wednesday, it'll be the final night of the State Line Music Series at the State Line Restaurant, 1222 Summit Park Drive. 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

take my hand and come with me, because you look so fine that I really want to make you mine. I say you look so fine that I really want to make you mine. 4, 5, 6, come on and get your kicks. Now you don't need a money.

El Paso's best rock, 95.5 The Q, Return to Dust and Board. I'm Jay DePaulis. That's a little concert preview for September 15th. Return to Dust will be playing the Abraham Chavez Theater, and they will be opening up for Seven Dust and Theory of a Dead Man. And I believe this will be Return to Dust's very first time in El Paso. I'm sure they want to make a very nice first impression. We also have some shows happening this weekend. As I mentioned before, Pearl Jam's tribute, Jeremy, will be at Speak and Rock tonight at 6 o'clock. The LA Guns will be playing 11-11 tomorrow night. And the doors for that show open at 7. You can get your tickets through 1111EPTX.com. Sorry, there's a lot of shows to look forward to that you can read about on our KLEQ mobile app, like Shinedown with Coheed and Cambria, From Ashes to New, Jason Bonham's Led Zeppelin Evening, The Mars Volta, Morrissey,

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El Paso's best rock, 95.5 The Q. From Australia to West Texas. These guys were formed out of Throckmorton, Texas, 5 years ago, back in 2021. And this song, it is blowing up on the charts. It's Freaking Out on The Q.

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Paso's best rock, 95.5 The Q. What goes better with a free concert? How about some tasty barbecue? And you could win both. Give me more details and two more songs. Right now, it's Black Label Society with Name and Blood on The Q.

0: El Paso's best rock, 95.5 The Q, with some crew, Dr. Feelgood. I'm Jen DePaulis. You know what makes me feel pretty good? Having some delicious barbecue. We got to enjoy some Roman Smoke barbecue earlier this week, and yeah, it was tasty. And if you like to enjoy barbecue, and you want to enjoy a nice free concert thanks to Better Noise Music, well, we want to send you to Kansas City to enjoy a meet and greet with Five Finger Death Punch and with Loudwire Nights host Chuck Armstrong. Yeah, you get a special meet and greet, and that's M-E-A-T. Five Finger Death Punch and BBQ in KC, courtesy of Better Noise Music. We're going to have more code words for you to win this trip starting tomorrow. Monday. This week has been a long week. I think it's Sunday. No, it's Saturday. No, the words come back on Monday at 10 a.m., 2 p.m., 5 p.m., and 8 p.m. during Loudwire Nights, and that's Monday through Friday. Although, if you do have some of the code words from this past week and you haven't entered them through the KLQ mobile app, you can do it today, right now. Five Finger Death Punch and Barbecue and KC, courtesy of Better Noise Music, brought to you by Hero Music, your local option for top new musical gear. 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
1: Hey, happy Sunday and happy Father's Day. 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I'll be filling in for Kat tonight on Loudwire Weekends. 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

0: for the 100th time today. Here's that song again. It's gonna be stuck in your head all day.
1: Yay!
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95.5 KLAQ. 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

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I'll tell you who it is after we hear two more songs. 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

Paso's best rock, 95.5 The Q with Poison and Nothing But a Good Time. I'm Jen DePaulis, and well, we're going to have a good time on Q Connected this time tomorrow. 2 hours of new and local rock, Sunday, 5 to 7. Not only are we going to be playing some brand new cuts off of the new Pretty Reckless album, Dear

0: God. But we also have the Roulettes, and they're talking all about how they got one of their songs on the Billboard charts, and we're going to get a little bit of preview on what we can expect for their upcoming performance on Cool Canyon Nights this Thursday. 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

0: El Paso's best rock, 95.5 The Q, with Nine Inch Nails, as alive as you need me to be. I'm Jen Apollos, and it is Saturday, and if you're looking for a free show happening later tonight, well, starting at 6, Jeremy's 10, the Pearl Jam tribute, will be playing at Speaking Rock Casino, and it is free for ages 21 and over. So you still got some time to head on down there and enjoy the show. Oh, yeah. And then you've got the LA Guns. They're going to be rocking this weekend, tomorrow night at 11:11 on Dyer. 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

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And you can enjoy Jeremy's 10, the Pearl Jam tribute, performing tonight at Speakin' Rock Casino.

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